till September, 'cause music is my best friend. Won't you tell her to water the flowers? I want her to remember music is my best friend.

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I burned some bridges on the way. Feels like forever here in the moment. Just so forever, it'll stay.

The bad times in life is like a telephone. You never know when it's a go ring. But when it ring, just pick it up and receive. When you finish, put down the receiver and carry on. Cause the sun will always